Rest your head, close your eyes, you are right. Just lay down to my side. Do you feel my heat?

Нова Лайн. I've gotta take a little time, a little time to think things over.

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Just lay down to my side. Do you feel my heat?

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If he's holding on to you so tight, way I did before. I overdosed, should've known your love was a game. Now I can't get you out of my brain. Oh, it's such a

Thanks very much for tuning in this week. Remember, you can download the podcast every Monday for free from all major stores. And we'll see you back same time next week.

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Tony K here presenting you with a new concept. It's a monthly guest show born in the heart of the Mile High City. 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

Welcome to In The Mix Radio Show, bringing you the best in-house and techno. Tony K here this week with upcoming releases from 303 Lovers, Turnt, Armada, and many more. Later on, I'll be announcing track of the week. Stay tuned and enjoy the show.

Yes, yes, this is In The Mix radio show with Tony K. Coming up is track of the week. It's the Dank and Gladius remix of New Religion.

Nigga sample me, you never see smart cats, it's a sample for me. Got church dudes on their knees about to sample me. When I bad bitch, know how to spam me. I'll never book a flight, cause a nigga sample me. You never see smart cats, it's a sample for me. Got church dudes on their knees about to sample me. When I bad bitch, know how to spam me. I'll